0: had been put on hold for the week-long commemorations.
1: And taking a look at sport now, swimming star Kayleigh McEwen is out of the Commonwealth Games in a major blow for the Australian team. The five-time Olympic champion revealed she has glandular fever and will miss both the Glasgow event and the Pan Pacific Swimming Championships that follow.
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5: Thank you, Kira Lee, and a big thank you to all of our sponsors and volunteers that have kept us on the air all these 30-odd years. 11 degrees in Candice right now, 5 minutes after 11, partly cloudy for today with temperatures heading for a top of 15 degrees. Tomorrow, partly cloudy, some morning frost and fog, medium chance of showers in the west, and 16 degrees. Sunday, cloudy with a very high chance of showers in the morning, snow above 1,200 metres, winds up to 20 to 30 kilometres an hour, and 13 degrees. And Monday the 13th, partly cloudy with a slight chance of a shower, and winds westerly and 15 degrees. Well, you've got Pete on the radio this morning filling in for Regina, having a wonderful time playing some of my favourite tunes. Hope you're enjoying yourselves as well.

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ABBA there and Dancing Queen. And before that, we had Cotton Fields from the Beach Boys, Come and Get It from Badfinger, Boom Shalalalo from Hans Poulsen, Blue Moon from the Marcells, Baby It's You from the Shirelles, Armstrong from Reg Lindsay, All I Have to Do Is Dream from Glen Campbell and Bobby Gentry, and A Groovy Kind of Love from Wayne Fontana. Now, I'm filling in for Regina. You got Pete on the radio today, and normally at 10:30, Regina does a recipe. Well, I'm not much of a cook, but I can make something very special for a winter's day, and they work well in summer too. I'm going to tell you, boys and girls, ladies and gentlemen, how to make a ham and cheese and tomato and mushroom sandwich. So I use the multigrain bread. I toast it just in a toaster. I use triple smoked ham, vintage cheddar cheese, any tomatoes you can get a hold of, usually those nice homegrown ones if you can get a hold of them, or Romas, or any tasty sort of a tomato, and mushrooms, and I just slice it all up, bit of mayo, a bit of Dijon mustard on the ham, put it all together, bang, put them together, and you got yourself a really, really nice meal. There you go. There's Pete's cooking tip for the week.

0: Little Green Bag. They're from the George Baker Selection, who were a Dutch group. This next one's a cover of a Four Seasons song written by Bob Crewe and Bob Gaudio, and originally done by Frankie Valli and the Four Seasons.
1: If you hate me after a while,

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1: Back of my hand. That was The Jags, an English band, and I think produced by Paul Weller from The Jam, if my memory serves me well. Great tune. Love the guitar solo in there. It's 18 minutes before 11 o'clock.
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0: Tourists doing the old Dusty Springfield song, I Only Want to Be With You. That was Annie Lennox and Dave Stewart, who went on to become the Eurythmics and decided that in a motel room in Wagga. Can you believe it? When they were touring as the Tourists, they thought, oh, let's do something different. And they wrote Sweet Dreams Are Made of This in that motel room and became the Eurythmics and ended up huge, absolutely huge. Saw the Tourists at Penrith Panthers. Oh, fantastic life. It's 8 minutes before 11 o'clock. At 11, we've got the news and then a weather update, and we'll get Johnny Doremus in here, wheel him in for today's episode of The Passing Parade.
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Bam, the Sweets. They had so many great sing-along songs, didn't they? And it is 3.5 minutes before 11 o'clock. It's Los Bravos. Black is black.

0: famed for 1980s power ballads like Holding Out for a Hero and Total Eclipse of the Heart, Miss Tyler's family says she died unexpectedly in hospital in Portugal, where she was being treated for illness. And taking a look at sport in NRLW, Tamika Upton has helped guide Brisbane to a 22-16 victory against Cronulla overnight after making history by becoming the first NRLW player to win two Dally M medals last season. The star fullback earned another milestone yesterday as the first player to reach 50 tries in the competition. The 29-year-old achieved the tally in style, scoring a hat-trick to pull the Broncos back from the brink in the second half. And World Cup action continues today. France have defeated Morocco 2-0, securing their spot in the semi-finals. France will either face Spain or Belgium in next Wednesday's clash.
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4: Welcome back, listeners. You've got Pete filling in for Regina this morning. 12 degrees and 5 minutes after 11 in Cairndos this morning, and partly cloudy for the rest of today with a slight chance of a shower. But temperatures heading for a top of 15, supposedly, today. For tomorrow, Saturday, the 11th of July, partly cloudy, some morning frost and fog, and a slight chance of a shower with light winds and 16 degrees. Sunday, cloudy with a very high chance of showers in the morning and a possible snow above 1,200 metres, and 13 degrees with 30 kilometre an hour winds. And for Monday, partly cloudy with a slight chance of a shower, winds westerly up to 30 kilometres an hour and 15 degrees. It's just after 11. That means it's time for John Doremus and the Passing Parade.
5: Hello again. This is John Doremus with the Passing Parade and a story of rivalry and violence on the so-called field of sport. Probably never in sporting history has rivalry been so pronounced as that which exists between the two Glasgow football clubs, Rangers and Celtic. Rivalry that time and time again has exploded into violence and bloodshed both on and off the field. I'll be back to tell you more after this message.
6: 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And now we continue with the Passing Parade.
5: The Rangers Football Club was founded in 1873 by a group of Glasgow rowers with a view to working off excess energy. Celtic was established 14 years later in 1887 by a Roman Catholic teacher, Brother Walfred, to raise money for the poverty-stricken Irish immigrants of Glasgow's East End. Originally, a healthy rivalry existed between the two clubs. Then religion came into it, and instead of being Rangers versus Celtic, it became Protestants versus Catholics. In 1909, the two teams met for a replay of that year's Scottish Cup final, the first match having been drawn 1-1. The result was another draw. When the final whistle blew, the score stood at 2-2. A riot ensued, sparked off by the uncertainty of officials as to whether extra time should be played. Enormous damage was done, and 130 people, including 50 police, ended up in hospital. Thus was the pattern set for what was to come in the years ahead. Irish migrants, Catholic and Protestant, poured into Glasgow, and had what once been friendly rivalry between the two teams assumed the proportions of a holy war. But the real trouble began in 1931, when a Celtic goalkeeper was killed by a kick to the head. The tragedy occurred at the Rangers' ground, Ibrox Stadium, on the afternoon of September 5th. The Rangers' center, forward Sam English, had the ball. His opponents were out of position, and he had only the goalkeeper Johnny Thompson to beat. As he raced toward the goal, with the ball at his feet, Thompson dived forward in a desperate attempt to prevent him scoring. Simultaneously, English fired at the open goal mouth. His boot smashed into Thompson's head with fatal results. At the subsequent inquest, English was exonerated, but Celtic followers branded him a murderer. Thompson, on the other hand, was elevated to the status of a saint. Henceforth, whenever the Celtic goal was left undefended, the Celtic crowd would shriek, "Save us, Johnny, save us." To this day, Celtic fans still sing a ballad to his memory. So play up, Glasgow Celtic, play up and play the game. For in your goal a spirit stands, Johnny Thompson is its name. In 1967, Celtic became the first British soccer club in history to win the European Cup, much to the annoyance of the Rangers, who attributed the triumph to dirty play and blind luck. It has been said that over the years, the field of sport has become a battleground, which is uncomfortably close to the truth, but never more so than in the clashes between Celtic and the Rangers. Well, our time is up. Till we meet again for another chapter in the passing parade, this is John Doremus. As always, thank you so much, and goodbye for now.

Fabulous voice of John Fogerty there with Creedence Clearwater Revival and Fortunate Son. And before that, we had the Beatles from the White Album with Paul McCartney belting his lungs out on Helter Skelter. It's the B-52s.

0: The B-52s there and Rome.
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That was UFO with Love Lost Love, and great guitar work from young Michael Schenker there before he went on to form the Michael Schenker Group, and Phil Mogg on the vocals. Great band UFO from out of the UK. Here's another British band, Def Leppard. Photograph.

0: Fabulous. British band Def Leppard, the band with the one-armed drummer Rick Allen. That was Photograph.
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What a voice. Ronnie James Dio there with Rainbow. He's the band that he was in with Ritchie Blackmore before he went off and formed his own band, Dio. And that was Starstruck. It's 12 degrees outside right now, 21 minutes before midday. Is Billy Idol Moaning.

0: Billy Idol doing a great job with the old Tommy James and the Shondells tune, Money Money. I saw him do it live at the Sydney Entertainment Centre, and Cheap Trick were the opening act. What a great night. And the place was pumped. It's 16 minutes before midday. And Nick's on his way in for his terrific rock and blues and boogie show to take you through from midday right through the afternoon till about 4 o'clock.
1: Okay, party time, let's go.
2: So who's going to drive?
1: Well, I'll drive there and you drive home.
2: Oh, nice try. 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
1: No, I drove last week on Sunday.
2: Yeah, that was for breakfast.
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1: Okay. So, if you don't drive tonight...
2: Yeah.
1: You will tomorrow night?
2: Yeah.
1: Okay.
2: What are you doing now?
1: Calling a taxi.
3: 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You legend. 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

Mm-hmm.

Doesn't get any better than the Angels and Marseille taking a trip down to the south of France. Right here in Kandos, 10 to 12. Here's Cheap Trick live at Budokan.

Led Zeppelin from their fourth album, Rock and Roll. And thanks for your company, listeners. Stick around for Nick. Great program coming up straight after midday. And I'll be back with you for the Brekkie Show tomorrow at 6. Here's the Ramones.

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1: Hello, I'm Alyssa Delfs. The CEO of Telstra, Vicky Brady, has apologised for the outage this week that she says let Australian customers down. The communications regulator is investigating the widespread network disruption that started on Wednesday, hitting transport, businesses, healthcare and 000 services. It comes as police in South Australia also investigate if a fatality was connected to the outage. Telstra's CFO, Michael Ackland, says the telco has conducted a detailed review of their records to assist police.
2: To date, we can see no record of calls from those numbers accessing Telstra's mobile network to call 000, and more broadly, no record of any calls from those numbers to the 000 platform. We've also confirmed there were no active outages affecting the local area at the time, and our records show good mobile signal strength at that location.
1: Meanwhile, millions of regional commuters will start next week with 2 days of free train travel after the nationwide Telstra outage brought Victoria's regional train services to a halt. It took almost 2 days to get them up and running again, even after the telco resolved the disruption. This morning, Victoria's Premier announced V-Line travel would be free next Monday and Tuesday to make up for the commuter chaos. It comes after Jacinta Allen demanded Telstra reimburse commuters dollar for dollar to match the government. For the first time since he became Prime Minister, Anthony Albanese will not attend this month's Garma Festival in East Arnhem Land. The major Indigenous festival is a four-day celebration of life and culture in the remote northeast of the Northern Territory. During a speech at last year's festival, Mr. Albanese committed to returning each year while he remained in a leadership position. Around half a dozen Labor ministers will attend in his place, including Indigenous Australians Minister Melandiri McCarthy and Foreign Minister Penny Wong. There are reports today that the New South Wales government has spent more than $300,000 on lost court cases against pro-Palestine protest groups. The Guardian says the costs were outlined in documents obtained via the Freedom of Information Act and reveal the total spent on legal fees to unsuccessfully defend constitutional challenges against protest laws. In April, the legislation against the laws introduced in the wake of the Bondi Beach terror attack was struck down by the New South Wales Court of Appeal. A new research foundation will bring together international experts to improve understanding of how war affects children and how to better support recovery. Lewis Donaldson has the details.
3: UNSW academics are among a new international team investigating the long-term impacts of war for children in Ukraine. The Nadia Research Foundation has been established in collaboration with UNSW Sydney and other global universities, with plans to set up a research centre in Western Ukraine. Its focus will be on advancing research on the health consequences of armed conflict and developing more effective support for children and families. UNSW's Richard Bryant says war trauma can last for decades, so it's hoped new research can help mitigate the impacts.
1: And the Climate Council's raising the alarm about 90 new proposed data centres that could soon be built in Australia in addition to the existing 162. Data centres help power the digital services Australians rely on, but as the new boom accelerates, partly off the back of AI, the activist group says it's concerned about the climate implications. They say to better protect Australians from worsening climate impacts and to lower energy costs, coal and gas used by households and businesses must be replaced by renewable energy. And in sport, in NRL, Bronson Zeri is calling time on his tenure with the Bulldogs, signing a 3-year contract today with Storm through to 2029.
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5: 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That number again, 042 77 96 299.
6: Partly cloudy conditions for the remainder of this afternoon. Slight chance of a shower about the Blue Mountains, most likely in the late morning and afternoon. Near zero chance of rain elsewhere, light winds, and the daytime maximum temperatures between 11 and 15 degrees. Bathurst today 13, Katoomba 9, Lithgow 11, Mudgee 15, Springwood 15, Wellington 17, and Candos Ryerston expecting a top of 14 degrees, currently sitting on 13 degrees here in town. For tomorrow, partly cloudy, areas of morning frost in the south, the chance of morning fog, medium chance of showers in the west, slight chance elsewhere, light winds becoming north to northwesterly, 15 to 20 k's in the middle of the day, the overnight temperatures falling to between 0 and 4, daytime maximums reaching 11 to 16, Sunday cloudy, very high chance of showers, most likely in the morning, snow falling above 1200 metres with the winds northwesterly, 20 to 30 k's tending westerly, 25 to 35 during the morning, the overnights falling to between 2 and 7, daytime maximums reaching 6 to 13, and for Monday, 13th of July, partly cloudy. Slight chance of a shower in the south, near zero chance of rain anywhere else. Winds westerly, 20 to 30 k's. The overnight temperatures falling to between 2 and 6, daytime maximums reaching between 9 and 15. And as I said before, sitting spot on 13 degrees here in Candos. It is 6.5 minutes past midday.
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9: One Life Family Church services are at 10 a.m. on the 1st, 3rd and 5th Sundays at the corner of Noyes and Dunn Street, Candos.
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Yeah, very good afternoon. Welcome along to KRRFM, Candos Ralston Community Radio. Sitting on 13 degrees here in town. You've got Nick here in the chair, taking the bus for drag out of town. And we're going to be playing you a mix of rock and roll blues and boogie music.

Yeah, Mr. Johnny Winter there to kick us off this afternoon. Thanks a lot for tuning in today. Hope you can tune in right through until 4 o'clock. We've got plenty of music for your listening pleasure. Not a bad day outside, a little bit on the sort of coolish, I suppose, a little bit, not much wind going on, but we're heading for a top around about 14, possibly get a little bit warmer maybe because it feels warmer in here because we're sitting inside the air conditioning perhaps. Anyway, welcome along, and I'm staying here until 4 o'clock, all being well. I don't set my hair on fire or stick my finger in a PowerPoint or anything like that, so looking forward to entertaining you with a great mix of music this afternoon. So whatever you're up to, I hope it's going well. If you are pushing the proverbial up the hill today in financial ways or health ways, I hope something on the program will help you take your mind off that and just sort of get you in a more positive frame of mind. That piece of music there from Johnny Winter was called the Okie Dokie Stomp, and that's the track recorded originally by the late Clarence Gatemouth Brown and recorded in 2014, 19 studio albums in his career for Mr. Johnny Winter from an album called Step Back. We'll play another one right now. This is called Who Do You Love? It's a Bo Diddley cover.

0: There, Johnny Winter on guitar doing Who Do You Love on KRR. Thank you very much for your company. I hope you can hang around until 4 o'clock.
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0: 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Thanks a lot to Archie's Archives for coming in this morning nice and early and doing the breakfast program, warming the studio up with a great mix of music, mate. And then Peter Hay came in to fill in for Regina. We hope there's no problems going on there, so wish her all the best. And we know that as soon as things will be right, she'll be back on to do her program once again between 9 and midday on a Friday with those great recipes there around about 10:30. Speaking of music, in the next sort of hour and a half or so, we've got some music from the Paul band out of Northern Territory. We've got Steppenwolf, we've got Ted Nugent, we've got some ZZ Top, some from the ladies. We've got Lita Ford, Baby Animals, Joan Jett and the Blackhearts. But coming up now, double from Mr. Jimmy Thackeray and his band, The Drivers. Trouble Man.

0: Yeah, it's another track there that sounds as good today as it did the first time we heard it. That's Joan Jett and the Blackhearts there, Double Shot, I Love Rock and Roll, also Tush, and we had Jimmy Thackeray and the Drivers with Troubled Man and a track called Mercury Blues. James Thackeray there on guitar and also on the vocals. It's 25 minutes to one.
1: 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So at home and at work, turn off the tap and turn on pure, clear spring water from Go Valley Springs. 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

0: That's Lita Ford there on KRR playing the guitar, also on the vocals, doing a double shot there, Ready, Willing and Able, also Blueberry. That was a track we just heard. First up, Baby Animals, Rush You, and a track called A Backbone. It's coming up to news time, 7 minutes to one, top of the hour. We've got the news and the weather.
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We're rolling along to the 1 o'clock news, sitting on 13 degrees here in Candos. 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
1: Hello, I'm Lewis Donaldson. Australia has recorded its first confirmed case of H5 bird flu in an Australian seabird. Agriculture Minister Julie Collins says that brings the total number of deadly H5 bird flu cases to 12. She says all other cases to date have been detected in migratory seabirds.
2: Our scientists are undertaking further work to establish the potential pathway that resulted in the Australian seabird's infection. What we do know is that this is a coastal seabird that has an overlapping coastal range with migratory seabirds that have previously tested positive for H5.
1: Outrage is continuing over Telstra's network disruptions as the head of the telco returns from overseas today amid public scrutiny. The outrage, caused by an early morning software glitch responsible for controlling time, caused widespread disruption across transport, businesses, emergency services and healthcare. Police are also investigating a possible fatality in South Australia in relation to a 000 outage that was resolved yesterday. CEO Vicky Brady has apologised for the impact the outage has had.
3: We have led our customers and Australians down, and for that I am deeply sorry. I understand how much Australians rely on us to keep in touch, to work and stay safe. I also understand the broader impact on the community when services go down.
1: Liberal leader Angus Taylor has ruled out forming a coalition with One Nation. Taylor says there needs to be a change of government, but doesn't believe One Nation is the solution. Pauline Hanson says her party is not the enemy, and that the coalition and One Nation need to work together to counter Labor and the Greens.
4: Let's work together. That's what I keep saying all the time. The people of Australia are crying out for change. Listen to the people, Angus, and work with me. Stop denigrating One Nation and work together.
1: In the United States, the romantic partner of the suspect accused of fatally shooting conservative activist Charlie Kirk last year says his ex-roommate admitted the killing to him. During this week's preliminary hearings in Utah, the prosecution has played an investigative interview with Lance Twiggs and revealed text messages between he and the suspect Tyler Robinson.
5: Didn't go into detail. I just asked him in person if what he said was true the night before, and he said it was. I started crying a little bit and said he wishes he hadn't done it. And then kept going around and just doing stuff, I think, to keep himself busy or distracted or something.
1: Tyler Robinson is yet to enter a plea. Australia and India have committed to expanding sports cooperation, announcing the opening match of the Big Bash League to be played in India. Prime Minister Anthony Albanese and India's Narendra Modi spoke in Melbourne today, announcing the men's cricket match will take place in Chennai in December this year. The Prime Minister says the roadmap on sport cooperation will create opportunities to host major sporting events.
6: This roadmap will support practical cooperation in areas such as sports science and staging major sporting events, as well as broader opportunities in trade, tourism and investment. It will also build on new growing areas of shared passion.
1: And to sport, in the FIFA World Cup quarter-finals, Kylian Mbappe has scored his 8th goal of the tournament to guide France to a 2-0 win over Morocco today in Boston. France will face either Spain or Belgium in the semi-final. Those two sides clash in the quarter-final tomorrow morning.
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9: 5:01, partly cloudy for the remainder of today. Slight chance of shower about the Blue Mountains, most likely in the afternoon, near zero chance of rain anywhere else. Light winds and the daytime maximum temperatures between 11 and 15 degrees. Bathurst today, top of 13, Katoomba 9, Lithgow 11, Mudgee 15, Springwood 15, Wellington 17, Candos Ryleston expecting a top of 14 degrees. For tomorrow, partly cloudy, areas of morning frost in the south, chance of morning fog, medium chance of showers in the west, slight chance elsewhere, light winds becoming north to northwesterly, 15 to 20 k's in the middle of the day, the overnight temperatures falling to between 0 and 4, daytime maximums reaching 11 to 16, Sunday cloudy, very high chance of showers most likely in the morning, snow falling above 1200 metres, winds northwesterly, 20 to 30 k's, turning westerly, 25 to 35 during the morning. Overnight temperatures falling to between 2 and 7. Daytime maximums reaching 6 to a top of 13. And Monday, partly cloudy. Slight chance of a shower in the south. Near zero chance of rain elsewhere. Winds westerly, 20 to 30 k's. The overnight temperatures falling to between 2 and 6. Daytime maximums reaching 9 to a top of 15. Currently here in Candos, sitting on 13 degrees. 6:05 past 1. 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

0: Yes, Ted Nugent there, guitar and the vocals. We had Double Shot, Snake Charmer, and also a track called Out of Control, Either Side of the News. ZZ Top doing Mescalero, and after the news we had a track called Alligator. It's 17 minutes past one.
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0: It's 26 and a half minutes past one. 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

0: Yeah, another double shot there from ZZ Top, Hairdresser, and also Rhythmine. That's a title track to that particular album, and also that Australian band out of Northern Territory called The Poor Right Trial, and followed by a track called Love Shot. It's 17, coming up to 17 minutes to 2.
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0: It's George Thorogood there, and the Destroyers, 6 days on the road, and also a track called Boogie People. It's coming up to 8 minutes to two, top of the hour. We've got the news.
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3: 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We have news and weather on the hour with a great mix of music. So I'll catch you then Mondays, 9 a.m. for Morning Markets.

trying hard to warm up this afternoon, but it's not getting all that far. It's only sitting on 13.6 degrees. Hasn't even reached 14 degrees today in town. It's a couple of minutes to two. Up next, we've got National Radio News.

0: Yeah, the late Prince of Darkness there, that's Mr. Ozzy Osbourne, and the man with 13 solo albums to his name. We had two tracks there, Tattoo Dancer and also Over the Mountain. We had two from Bad Company, Live for the Music and Rhythm Machine, and then we had Status Quo, a double, Either Side of the News, Don't Think It Matters, and also a track called Wild Side of Life. 25 minutes past two.
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0: Yes, that's the Divinyls there, and that is a brilliant cover version of that particular track there, I'll Make You Happy. And also we had Boys in Town, first up Girls' School, Zeitgeist, and also a track called Rock Me, Shock Me, and Easy Beats there with that I'll Make You Happy track. And I just happened to see Stevie Wright Band, that was the first band I ever saw live at school in, I think it was 1976, in the school canteen. It's 18 minutes to three.
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1: 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The singer's called Don't Worry Baby. It's gonna be alright.

I gotta do something really slow and laid back, alright? Something really slow and laid back. This is a song that was recorded by Non Buffalo. Do you remember Non Buffalo? Anti Buffalo. This is called I Can Tell Because It's Plain to You.

0: 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Well, I know you don't love me no more. 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Ain't that the truth, baby? Hey, hey, ain't that the truth of the time? I gotta know.
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0: Yeah, some outstanding guitar work and vocal work as well from a gentleman by the name of Rick Vito, and he was featuring there on both of those tracks. And also his good friend Stevie Nicks featuring on that first track, Desiree. Also, the track we just heard was called Homework. That's a cover version of the Otis Rush track. And first up, we had two tracks live from Lynyrd Skynyrd. We had Searching, and that followed a track called Saturday Night Special. That's excellent. It's 23 minutes past three.
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0: Yeah, Stevie Nicks there, one of my favourite tracks, and I think that goes back probably to the early 70s. The original turned up there with the Buckingham Nicks album, or amongst that those recordings, I think. Or I was going to play Gold Dust Woman, but that's a 10-minute version, so we've done that before. Didn't realise or slipped my mind that it was going for that long, so I decided to stop that one. But first up, we had Fleetwood Mac from 1990. That's featuring Billy Burnett and Rick Vito on the guitar doing Love is Dangerous, and also a track called Stand on a Rock. 22 minutes to four.
1: Okay, party time. Let's go.
2: So who's going to drive?
1: Well, I'll drive there and you drive home.
2: Oh, nice try. I think it's your turn.
1: No, I drove last week on Sunday.
2: Yeah, that was for breakfast.
3: They're actually having a very intelligent conversation.
1: Is so.
3: Why?
2: It's not.
3: Because they're talking about
2: not
3: drink driving before they go out.
2: Not.
1: Okay, okay, okay. So if you don't drive tonight...
2: Yeah.
1: You will tomorrow night?
2: Yeah.
1: Okay.
2: What are you doing now?
1: Calling a taxi.
3: With a first offence at 0.05, you can lose your licence for up to 6 months. Drink and don't drive? You legend. A message from the RTA.
4: 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And if they're under 8, hold their hand when you're walking with

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1: Songs you love, songs you like, songs you haven't heard for years, songs you can't stand, and songs you've forgotten. Even songs you never knew existed. That's right, I'll play them all. My name is David, and on every second, third, fourth, and even fifth Tuesday of every month, from 3 p.m. until 6 p.m. I'll be here on air at KRRFM Community Radio. 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

0: Yes, very cruisy for a Friday afternoon. That's some music there from Peter Green, featuring there on the vocals, also on that fantastic guitar, doing Last Train to San Antone and also Born on the Wild Side. It's 12 minutes to 4. I'm knocking off at 4.
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coming up to 4 o'clock, sitting on 13 degrees here in Kandos. Hasn't really warmed up much this afternoon. It's got up to about 13.6, and that's about as far as it'll get, or far as it did get actually, because it's gone back to 13 or just below 13 degrees. We just played a couple of tracks there from the Kenny Wayne Shepherd Band, and that was Everything Is Broken, and also that ballad style track there was called Blue on Black. 2 minutes to 4. I'm going home very shortly at 4 o'clock. We'll just mix up a bit of music between now and 6, then George will be in, and he'll entertain you with his country music right through until 4 o'clock. I appreciate you tuning in today, and I appreciate the messages in response to the enjoyment of the music. So I hope you enjoyed something you heard, and if so, I might catch up with you next Wednesday evening, kicking off at 6 o'clock for another edition of the Rock and Roll Blues and Boogie Show. Enjoy the rest of your arvo. Have a great weekend.

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1: Good afternoon, I'm Shannon Kirkwood. The nation's 12th confirmed H5 bird flu case has been detected in an Australian wild non-migratory seabird in South Australia. It is the first recorded case of the deadly virus in a local bird, with the other confirmed cases among migratory seabirds. Agriculture Minister Julie Collins says while this is a concerning development, it also demonstrates the effectiveness of the nation's biosecurity measures.
2: At this time, there is still no evidence of any mass mortalities due to the H5 bird flu, nor is there any evidence of spread to other animal productions or populations at this time. There is no evidence currently of any infection in our poultry or agriculture system, and there remains a low risk to human health.
1: The Telstra CEO says she accepts Australians have been let down by this week's national outage. The outage caused widespread disruption across transport, businesses, emergency services and healthcare. Telstra says it was caused by an early morning software glitch, which was responsible for controlling time. CEO Vicky Brady has apologised today after returning from an overseas trip.
3: It's extremely frustrating and disruptive when services aren't available. And I am sorry for the impact that this has had on so many people.
1: Meantime, South Australian police say investigations into suggestions a death occurred due to the outage are incorrect. Liberal Senator Karen Little had claimed there was a death linked to the 000 outage. While Deputy Chair of the Australian Communications and Media Authority, Adam Suckling, says Telstra let the country down and must be held to account. Veteran broadcaster and former Senator Darren Hinch has been described as fearless. The 82-year-old died in his sleep this morning. He was known for his distinctive broadcast style, which spanned six decades, and his activism for justice system reform. Television and radio commentator Peter Ford says he's deeply saddened by the news, adding Hinch achieved all he wanted to do in life, while Prime Minister Anthony Albanese says Darren Hinch was a fearless journalist who lived a life rich in colour. The newest member of the WA Cook Government Ministry acknowledges he has big shoes to fill. First-time Lansdale MP Daniel Pastorelli has been chosen to replace retiring stalwart Paul Papalia in Cabinet. He's spoken today about his new role.
4: I have big aspirations for Western Australia. I have a young family. I want to see this place go from strength to strength under a Cook Labor government for many years to come.
1: The Prime Minister has announced he won't be attending this month's Garma Festival in East Arnhem Land. It will be the first time Anthony Albanese has missed the Indigenous event since becoming Prime Minister. Last year, he committed to returning each year while he is the country's leader. A number of Labor ministers are set to attend, including the Foreign Affairs Minister Penny Wong and Indigenous Australians Minister Malandiri McCarthy. Turning to sport now, the West Tigers host the Warriors in the NRL tonight, with Benji Marshall's side needing a win to get back on track to secure a finals berth. The Tigers are just 4 points outside the eight with 9 games to play. The Warriors sit in second place on the ladder. And in motorsport, Brody Kostecki has secured pole position for the first race of the Townsville 500. Kostecki will start in first position ahead of the 35-lap 100-kilometre sprint race after a lap time of 1 minute 12.821 seconds. Earlier, a police operation had threatened to derail the start of the weekend's action.
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7: Very good, 13 degrees and it's 6 minutes past 4 o'clock. 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

0: Tune in to George's Friday Night Country every week from 6 p.m. right through till midnight. You'll hear a little of old, a little of new, and a little of gospel. 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
2: Hello, I'm Lewis Donaldson. Further testing is underway as Australia records its 12th case of H5 bird flu. Shannon Kirkwood has more.
3: This latest case is the first in an Australian wild non-migratory seabird. Australian Chief Veterinary Officer Dr. Beth Cookson says the detection's been confirmed in a greater crested tern found near Robe, South Australia. The CSIRO lab has also confirmed two additional positive cases in wild migratory seabirds from South Australia and one from Western Australia, while testing is underway for a further suspected case. Dr. Cookson says there remains no evidence of any mass mortality events and there are no H5 bird flu detections in poultry or in the nation's agricultural production system.
2: The federal government says it will be holding Telstra to account following this week's national outage. Communications Minister Annika Wells says all welfare checks Telstra referred to the state emergency services have been completed and there were no adverse outcomes.
4: Telstra has a lot of questions to answer. We need to get to the bottom of what happened. We need to understand how to prevent it from happening again to make sure that something like this does not happen ever again. And I expect that Telstra will cooperate fully and transparently with all investigations, and the CEO and CFO have both given me that assurance.
2: Meantime, South Australian police say investigations into suggestions a death occurred due to the outage are incorrect. Veteran broadcaster and former Senator Darren Hinch has died, aged 82. Hinch was known for his distinctive broadcast style that spanned six decades and his activism for justice system reform. Tani Maxwell served as a Victorian MP representing Darren Hinch's Justice Party from 2018 until 2022. Speaking to the ABC, she says Hinch was a man of a million stories.
5: There was never enough hours in a day for Darren to go through and tell often stories of his fascinating life, a life that, you know, some of us can only ever dream of. The one thing that really struck me about Darren was his fight for Daniel's Law, or for the National Sex Offenders Register.
2: The Foreign Minister has welcomed plans by New Zealand to join a defence alliance between Australia and Fiji. Penny Wong says the inclusion of New Zealand would be a good step forward. It follows the Ocean of Peace Alliance signed on Monday between Australia and Fiji, the text of the agreement opening the possibility for other Pacific nations to join. New Zealand's Prime Minister says the country was considering signing up to the alliance, aimed at curbing Chinese influence in the Pacific. There's some good news for snow lovers, with chances of snow in Tasmania, Victoria and New South Wales's alpine areas. The Bureau of Meteorology's Dean Naramore has tomorrow's forecast.
6: And that high-pressure system that's been dominating the weather much of this week with those cold and frosty mornings has now moved down to the Tasman Sea. And that's going to open the door for this cold front to move into South Australia in the morning and then New South Wales, Victoria and Tasmania during the afternoon and evening, bringing a band of rain, maybe a rumble of thunder or two, widespread strong and gusty winds and much colder conditions as well behind it.
2: Fine conditions are expected for much of central and western Australia, with some showers predicted for southern inland Queensland and northern New South Wales. And to sport, round 18 of the AFL continues tonight with Collingwood and North Melbourne in action. Paul Curtis returns from suspension for North Melbourne, while Scott Pendlebury is back in Collingwood's 23. Meantime, Carlton has confirmed Flynn Riley has been added to its final 23 for tomorrow night's clash against Hawthorn. The debutant replaces Mark Pitternet after he sustained a minor hamstring strain.
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3: Hello, I'm Lewis Donaldson. Liberal Senator Karen Little has apologised for the confusion caused concerning the death of a South Australian woman during the Telstra outage. In a statement, the Senator offered her sincere apologies to the family and says the concerns raised were based on information available at the time. South Australian police say investigations into suggestions a death occurred due to the outage are incorrect. It comes as Telstra CEO apologised for the national outage.
4: It's extremely frustrating and disruptive when services aren't available. And I am sorry for the impact that this has had on so many people.
3: Australia has recorded its first case of H5 bird flu in an Australian wild non-migratory seabird. It brings the total number of cases to 12. Australian Chief Veterinary Officer Dr. Beth Cookson says the detection's been confirmed in a greater crested tern found near Robe, South Australia. The CSIRO has also confirmed two positive cases in wild migratory seabirds from South Australia and one from Western Australia. Australia and India have committed to expanding sports cooperation, announcing the opening match of the Big Bash League to be played in India. Prime Minister Anthony Albanese and India's Narendra Modi spoke in Melbourne today. They announced this season's opening BBL match between the Melbourne Renegades and Perth Scorchers will be hosted by Chennai in December. The Prime Minister says it will create more economic opportunities.
5: And with India hosting the 2030 Commonwealth Games, Australia hosting the 2032 Olympics, and India bidding for the 2036 Olympics, which I'm certain Australia will support, there is a decade of opportunity ahead of us for more friendly rivalry, serious contests, and increased cooperation.
3: Overseas, UK police say they're investigating a hate-motivated criminal offence in Northern Ireland. The Police Service of Northern Ireland say a man has been arrested for building a model of a mosque and placing it on top of a pallet tower surrounded by anti-Islam signs. It is due to be set alight tonight as part of the Loyalist community's commemorations of the Glorious Revolution of 1688. New research is determining whether the way honey is harvested and stored can affect the taste and quality of the product. Shannon Kirkwood has more on the project by the University of Queensland.
6: Research has compared honey from three locations across southeast Queensland and northern New South Wales using two extraction methods followed by commercial processing. The traditional Langstroth hives expose honey to heat, oxygenation and vibration has been used for the past century. In contrast, the flow hive minimises any hive disturbance while allowing honey to flow naturally with no extra heat and minimal agitation. Sensory scientist Professor Heather Smythe says efforts are now focused on finding ways to show and measure how honey has been damaged.
3: And Welsh pop rock singer Bonnie Tyler has died aged 75. She was best known for her 80s hits Total Eclipse of the Heart and Holding Out for a Hero. To sport, the West Tigers host the Warriors in the NRL tonight, with Benji Marshall's side needing a win to get back on track to secure a finals berth. The Tigers are just 4 points outside the eight with 9 games to play. The Warriors sit in second place on the ladder. And France is through to the FIFA World Cup semi-finals. The side will play the winner of the quarter-final between Spain and Belgium after securing a 2-0 win over Morocco today in Boston.
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0: And the forecast the rest of Friday, partly cloudy, light winds. That's it there for today. And for tomorrow, partly cloudy, areas of morning frost in the south, patchy morning fog, minimum chance of showers in the west, a slight chance elsewhere. Winds becoming northwest, the 15 to 20 k, the middle of the day, and overnight temperatures falling between 0 and 4, with daytime temperatures reaching between 11 and 17. So if you're off to Bath tonight, it's most morning frost, partly cloudy, is 0 tonight and 13 tomorrow. And Katoomba, 3 tonight and 12 tomorrow. Lithgow is 1 tonight and 12 tomorrow. Mudgee, 3 tonight and 15 tomorrow with a shower or two. And Orange, possible shower, 1 tonight and 11 tomorrow. And Springwood, 4 tonight and 17 tomorrow. And at the moment on Agnes Avenue, Cairns, it is 11 degrees.

Yeah, you're on KFM 98.7, you're with George for Friday Night Country. There we had John Foley there, Fortunate Son, Charmaine Proud, White Bushland Home, and Pete Smith, Revenge Dodger. And the time get long too, 18 minutes past 6 already, time's flying. And we got a committee announcement. Ralston Markets are held on the second Saturday of every month at the Memorial Hall, Louis Street, Ralston. Next market day will be Saturday, the 11th of July, tomorrow, from 9 a.m. to 1 p.m. The market has many stalls. Come and browse the exclusive range of products the region has to offer. Association is always looking for more stall holders, so if you'd like to join their group, you can phone Julie on 0458 129 704. Or you can email julzhorn number 2 at gmail.com. 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

0: The Rylestone Club is open 7 days a week, 2 p.m. till 9 p.m. Monday and Tuesday, Wednesday, Thursday and Saturday, 11 a.m. till close, Friday 10 a.m, Sunday 11 a.m. till closing. The Bistro is open 6 till 9 Monday to Saturday, 12 till 2 p.m. on Sunday. 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
1: Good news, organic waste from our kitchens and gardens is now being turned into compost instead of landfill. Here's a quick recap of what goes in the food and garden waste bin. 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Pizza boxes, used paper towel and tissues also belong in the organics bin. So keep up the great work. Use that kitchen caddy and let's keep organics out of landfill.

Hey, you're on KRRFM 98.7, there we had Cole Thompson there. There's a Time, Slim Dusty Trumby, and James Stafford there, Blue Mountain Melody.

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Yeah, you're on KRRFM 98.7. You're with George for Friday Night Country right up till 10 o'clock. There we had Chantel there, Lucky Girl, Tex Williams, Your Cheating Heart, Brian Letton, Irish Melody, Lockie Costa, Back in the Round Yard, Gina Jeffrey, Standing Too Close to the Flame, and Terry Gordon, Time. Yeah, the time is 10 minutes to 7.

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Yeah, you're on KRRFM 98.7. You're with George for Friday Night Country, right up till 10 o'clock. And the time is 10 minutes past 7 already. There we have Slim Dusty, the Dying Stockman, Graham Roger, Mug of Billy T, Rick and Thel Carey, How About Me, Brent Parlane, Texas Love Daisy, Arthur Blanche, No More Songs to Sing, and The Mewers, The Book. And we've got a community announcement, Lawson Park Markets, corner of Short and Church Street, Mudgee, the corner on Saturday, the second Saturday of the month. Next market day will be tomorrow, the 11th of July, from 10 a.m. till 2 p.m. Come along and support the home growers. 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

Yeah, you're on KRRFM 98.7. There we had there. Rosalie Glenda, Lord It's So Good, Jamie Davis, Cradle Mountain, Warren Haith Williams, Free People, Ian Bettridge, Beer Drinking Music, and Gene Stafford there, Everybody Somebody's Fool, and Tom Maxwell, Gidgee After Rain.

0: The Globe Hotel Ralston brings you the Farmers Market with a great range of locally grown products and more on the third Sunday of the month in the grounds of the Globe Hotel from 9 a.m. Also, the Writers Workshop for budding writers and poets on the second Wednesday of the month starting at 5 p.m. Phone the Globe Hotel for further information on 63791 048. 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
1: Well, my old shed, she leaks a bit, the roof is caving in.
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Hey, you're on KRFM 98.7. There we're the Howie Brothers there. Lose My Blues Tonight, Shazza Lee, Too Much of a Lady, Rachel Gillette there, When the Jacarandas Bloom, Gina Jeffrey, Slipping Away, Slim Dusty, Little Girl Dressed in Blue, and Bobby Young there, You Can Never Do Wrong in Your Mother's Eyes.

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Yeah, you're on KFM 98.7. There we're Tex Morton, the Prairie's the Lonely Place at Night. Becky Cole, Just Because She's Always Was. Cheryl Latham there, Where Do Old Cowboy Go? Peter Pratt, Rusty Spurs and Dusty Settled. Sharon is up there, the Brander. And Trev and Dennis there, sing a song. And we've got a committee announcement. The country music, we had it at Ilford Hall on the 16th of August, will be Jed and Trudy. The tickets are $20 at the door, sausage sizzle at 12 noon for $5. The show starts at 1 p.m. Afternoon tea, $5. And the proceeds go to the community charity shop building fund.

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Yeah, you're on KOOFM 98.7. There we are, Kerry Parrott there, White Crosses and the Rose, Smokey Dawson, Lights of Cobb and Co, Kathy Coleman, Looking Back, Trudy there, Broken Souvenirs, John Battle, Cinderella, Rick and Thal Carey, I'll Take the Dog, Terry and Jenny Bennett there, Happy Anniversary. And the time is longer, 20 minutes to 9. Well, folks, around about 5 past time, we'll have 2 episodes of Dad and Don't to catch up for the rest of the month there. And we've got a sponsorship announcement by IGA, Cairns IGA, 3-day special starting Friday the 10th of July till Sunday the 12th of July. Connoisseur Gourmet Ice Cream, 1 litre, half price of $6.50 each. 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

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She'll blow the candles out again. 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

0: tomorrow was today. Wishing that tomorrow was today.
1: Yeah, you're on KRRFM 98.7. There we are, John O'Day, wishing tomorrow was today. Red's Pool, OIM there. Nowhere else but here. And Ian McNamara, Glow. Bellamy Brothers, Gotta Get a Little Crazy. Stan Costa, Woolgoogah. And Tom Maxwell, The Pilligan Princess. And Jimmy Little, Born to Lose. Well, folks, 9:05, it's time for two episodes of Dad and Dave, brought to you by George and Robin.

0: That completes my examination.
1: All right, Doctor. Now, don't spare me. Tell me the truth. There's no need to soft soap me about it. I want to know exactly what's wrong. Must I have an operation?
0: Oh, no, certainly not. It won't be at all necessary.
1: Oh, that's good.
0: I made a pretty thorough examination, and for a man of your age, you're in fairly sound condition.
1: But what about that pain in my chest?
0: Well, as far as I can gather from my present observations, it's a form of violent indigestion. Of course, I said you were pretty sound, but you must take reasonable care. You lead a very active life, don't you, Dad?
1: Well, pretty active. I'm a farmer, you know. I've been a farmer all my life.
0: Most of you farmers seem to forget that the years keep passing on, and you don't get any younger. I wouldn't overdo things if I were you.
1: Well, is there something wrong with my heart? Is that the cause of that pain?
0: Oh, no, your heart is in very fair condition. But I'd just take things easier if I were you. Don't try and do too much.
1: What are you keeping from me, Doctor?
0: I'm not keeping anything from you, Dad.
1: Are you sure I haven't got anything serious?
0: Well, you can get your local doctor to have a look at you if you like. From my observations, you seem to be in fairly sound condition. But I'd just take things easy if I were you.
1: Then there is something serious the matter.
0: No, nothing really serious.
1: But what about that pain in me chest?
0: Well, I'll give you a mixture for that. And if you take it just before meals, I think it'll do you a lot of good.
1: Are you going to put me on a diet?
0: Oh, that won't be necessary. I'll write out the prescription.
1: Mum said that you'd want to write a prescription, and she left a pencil and paper on the dressing table for you.
0: Thanks. I'll just use my fountain pen.
1: All right. Now, if there is anything really the matter, I want you to tell me, Doctor. Do you think I ought to stay in bed?
0: Certainly not. You can get up today.
1: Well, I was reading the medical book last night, and I thought I might have got quite a lot of things.
0: If you take reasonable care, you'll remain in good health for many years.
1: But why have I got to take reasonable care?
0: Because you're not getting any younger. When you get up suddenly out of a chair, do you notice any shortness of breath?
1: Yes, I do get a bit breathless at times. What does that mean? Have I got to stop getting up suddenly out of a chair?
0: Oh, no, but don't be too impulsive about your actions. There. I've completed the prescription. If you have that made up at the chemist, I think you'll find it'll help you. Now, would you like Mum and Dave to come in? I suppose they're anxiously waiting.
1: Yes, ask them to come in.
0: Very well. Oh, Mum and Dave, will you come in? Dad wants to see you.
2: All right, we're coming. What's happened, Doctor? Tell us the worst.
0: Oh, nothing very serious.
2: Has he got to stay in bed for weeks? I'll nurse him and I'll look after him. I'll give him every care and attention.
0: Well, that won't be necessary. He can get up today, for that matter.
3: What? But I thought he was very ill.
0: Just a touch of indigestion.
1: Thank you very much, Dr. Ferris. I appreciate you coming over very much, and I'll never be able to repay you. Now, send your bill in the usual way.
0: Oh, that'll be all right, Dad. I'll see you before I go. Don't forget the fancy dress ball.
1: Fancy dress ball? What fancy dress ball?
0: Didn't you know that the Smiths were giving a fancy dress ball a sort of a New Year party?
4: Of course I knew. They rang me up about it. They decided on it at the last minute, but with all the worry and upset, I forgot about it.
0: Well, I hope to see you there. Dad will be well enough to go anyway. Now, if you'll excuse me, I promised to go out riding with Mabel.
3: Oh, have you?
0: Yes, and I'm running late now. It's all right. I can let myself out. Good morning.
4: Good morning, Doctor.
1: Good morning. Sarah. Just go and ring up Dr. Pearson at once.
4: What for, Dad?
1: I don't believe that young fella knows what he's talking about. I've got more than indigestion.

0: Come in, Sarah. I want to talk to you.
1: Well, you must feel better now, Dad. Dr. Pearson entirely agreed with Dr. Ferris.
0: Yes, I suppose both the doctors know what they're talking about.
1: Of course they do. It's their business to know. They both said that all you had was indigestion.
0: Yes, but I've got to take reasonable care of myself.
1: Do you think you'd better rest in bed for a couple of days,
0: Dad? No, I've got a lot to attend to, Sarah. Dave can't work that milking machine, and if one little thing goes wrong, he won't know what to do.
1: Oh, Dad, I have been terribly worried. I'm so glad that there's nothing serious the matter. I don't know what would happen if you got really ill.
0: Oh, Sarah, I'm all right. I'm only sorry that you've been upset. Why, I'm as fit as a fiddle.
1: Mm-hmm.
0: As long as I take care.
1: Of course you'll take care. I'll see to that.
0: By the way, what was Dr. Ferris saying about the fancy dress ball tomorrow night? Are we going?
1: Oh, we don't want to go. It's a New Year party that the Smiths are giving.
0: You do want to go. You know you love these things, Sarah.
1: You've got to take care of yourself, and you know it won't be good for you, Dad.
0: Well, both the doctors told me that I'm all right. After all, we've never missed a New Year party.
1: But we haven't got any fancy costumes.
0: Oh, well, we can get something. I suppose Dave's going.
1: Oh, yes, Dave wants to go.
0: Yes, and so do you, Well, so do I, for that matter.
1: Oh, it will be rather nice, Dad. But are you sure you'll be well enough?
0: Oh, of course I will, Sarah.
1: But what can we wear, Dad?
0: What can we wear?
1: Mm.
0: I know. I've got an idea.
1: Yes?
0: I'll go in me pajamas and dressing.
1: Oh, Dad, you can't go like that.
0: Of course I can. I'll go as an invalid. That'll be a joke. But of course I won't be able to do much dancing.
1: Oh, Dad, I won't expect you to.
0: Yes, I've still got to take reasonable care of myself.
1: But what can I wear, Dad?
0: You go as a nurse.
1: Oh!
0: Can't you make a nurse's costume?
1: That's right. I can wear a big white apron and I can make a cap with a red cross on it.
0: That's a good idea, Sarah. I'll be an invalid and you'll be me nurse. We ought to win a prize for that.
1: Oh, that would be fun, Dad.
0: Yes, and of course an invalid wouldn't do much dancing, would he? I'm not a real invalid. I'm just taking reasonable care. What's Dave going to wear, Mum?
1: Oh, we couldn't think of a costume, and at last I thought of Dave going as a small boy. He's going to wear a pair of shorts and an open tennis shirt.
0: That should be funny. I wonder what Mabel and Dr. Ferris will wear.
1: Sure, I don't know. I suppose it'll be a surprise.
0: Oh, well, it should be a pretty good party anyway. The Smiths are holding it in their barn, aren't they?
1: Yes, they've done the whole place up for dancing. Hope we win a prize, Dad.
0: We will, Sarah. Don't worry about that. I'm glad I bought a new dressing gown when I was in the city. It'll look pretty good. Now I'd better get up and go and see what Dave is doing to the milking machine. I'll leave it to you to get the fancy costumes ready, Sarah.
2: Well, are you having a good time, Mum?
1: Oh, it's bonds, Mabel.
2: I'm so glad that you and Dad were able to come. We thought Dad might be too ill.
0: Oh, well, there's nothing wrong with me now, Mabel, although I am dressed as an invalid.
2: It's a very funny costume, too. And I think you might get one of the prizes anyway.
0: I hope so. Well, don't you think that Mum makes a good nurse?
2: Oh, I certainly do.
1: Here's Dave now. Doesn't he look a scream?
3: I want to talk to you, Mabel. It's important. Oh, I wish you a happy new year.
2: Well, all right, Dave, but just for a minute.

the cattle through the stockyards, from any place to anywhere at all. We were the stuff of legend.

docile yards. Those days were long and often hard, but the road trains, they left us far behind.

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Yeah, you're on KRRFM 98.7 and the time is 25 minutes to 10. And you're with George for Friday Night Country right up till 10 o'clock. There with Ashley Cook there, campfire at my home, Slim Dusty Rambling Shoes, Merv Maltman, Victim of the Times, Olive Bryce and Desiree, Peace in My Heart and Rosemary Ray. It was always Yip Be You and John O'Day. Wishing tomorrow was today. Well, we had that one a while ago. But anyway, we've got a committee announcement. So Vince and Paul Candles, Finnish Candles, are asking for donations of non-perishable food products. 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
1: Nighttime is one of the trickiest times to drive in the country. Remember to dip your headlights to low beam as soon as you see the lights of an oncoming vehicle. If the other driver doesn't, avoid looking into his lights. Just focus on the road in front of your bonnet and use the centre or left side marker as a reference. If you need to, slow down and ease to the left-hand side of the road. Remember that other drivers on the roads may not be seeing things as clearly as you. A 60-year-old needs 6 times the illumination of a 21-year-old to see things clearly. Keep this in mind when driving after dark and use it as an incentive to make your vehicle as visible as possible. And make sure you check your tail lights, indicators, and the operation and alignment of your car's headlights before driving at night.
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1: Songs you love, songs you like, songs you haven't heard for years, songs you can't stand, and songs you've forgotten. 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My name is David, and on every second, third, fourth, and even fifth Tuesday of every month, from 3 p.m. until 6 p.m, I'll be here on air at KRRFM Community Radio. 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

Yeah, you're on KRRFM 98.7. Well, that's about it there, folks. It's 7 minutes to 10. Thanks for the phone call. Thanks for the messages and thanks for the email. We'll be back Sunday morning between 9 and 12 and do it all over again. So I'll just play a couple up till 10 o'clock. So bye for now.

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2: Lock in, buckle up. It is a big week for new music. This week, we've actually got the fabulous ads running us through the Madonna album. We've got some brand new music from Australian artists like Oliver Cronin, from Chloe the Brand, from Madonnet, from Larissa Lambert, and a very unexpected collab, Snow Patrol and Kylie Minogue.
3: Oh, okay. Yeah. It's happening. First, though, your headliner.
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3: Listen to me. This August, Erin LeCount is coming to Australia. Mm. First shows in Australia, already pre-sold out. You're not going to get anywhere near it. And even if you have tickets, you're going to be battling me for front row. And if you think I'm letting you anywhere near front row, you can think again. Erin LeCount is absolutely what's next. She's on our rising artist list this year. She has an EP out called Pareidolia, which is phenomenal. And it's now got an extra song at the front of it.
1: Headliner.
3: From Erin LeCount, this is The Cinema. It's your headliner this week on The Sound of Now.

0: LeCount, your headliner this week on The Sound of Now with The Cinema. It is a song that has a real theme of comparing yourself to other people and to feeling like maybe you don't measure up because, as she said, you know, she can't make these movies she sees at the cinema, or she can't make these songs that she hears on the radio. She hears all these songs she wishes she'd written. But there are so many people as well looking at what she's doing and going, God, I wish I was doing something like that. Do you know what I mean?
1: Yeah, she's kind of the blueprint for them without even knowing it.
0: Yeah, I'm so impressed with her, and I cannot wait to see her on her Australian tour. And I'll say it again because I've said it on the show before. Erin, when you're in Melbourne, you've got like an hour or so to spare. Roll by the Joy Studios. We'll do an interview, yeah?
1: Absolutely. Come on by.
0: Hey, welcome to the show, I guess is what I'm trying to say. This is The Sound of Now. My name is Triana Butler.
1: I'm Alana Rosso. This is the show you need to know if you need to know about the songs that are new that you need to know about, you know?
0: You nailed that.
1: I did. Absolutely
0: That's
1: nailed
0: really
1: it.
0: Strong.
1: Brand new one going straight from Erin LeCount over to George Ellis, the pop princess of Adelaide. Now, George Ellis, I definitely remember following at the very beginning, and when I say very beginning, around 2019 when she released Circles. Now, there's been a couple in between. SOS, you and I were just talking about in the production meeting, was a real solid song.
0: Well, I loved that song when it came out in May last year and we featured it on the show.
1: Yeah, but I don't think it got a whole lot of spins since after...
0: It's getting them now. It was in Off Campus.
1: That's right. It was in Off Campus, which everyone's been talking about over the last at least 3 months. So, again, having a bit of a moment. Now, this brand new song came up this week when we were preparing for the show. It's called Another Stupid Question. Now, Triana and I are still trying to figure out if the other song that George Ellis has, a stupid question, is related to Another Stupid Question. So, fans of George Ellis and or George Ellis yourself, please reach out and let us know. But this is honestly, this one was all across my radar. I listened to it about 3 times in a row. Just really, just such a great song. I could listen to it forever. So this is brand new. George Ellis, you're on The Sound of Now. Do you

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1: All right, well, we are coming to you from Joy 94.9 and going out across the country on the Community Radio Network. 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And hello, Kirsten from Pakenham. 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If you'd like to join us, we're also on Instagram at thesoundof.now. And a big hello to Lewis, Benjamin, Salt is in there, Lydia, Reggie, Alistair, Maria, Lynn, Marie, Andrew, Zandri. A lot of people following along.
2: Hello.
1: Oh, Adam's given us a follow. Oh, that's interesting.
0: What's happening in music right now? This is the news.
2: That is interesting, Triana, because something happened this week that really caught a lot of us by storm, I would say. Confessions 2. Finally, we've been talking about Confessions 2 by Madonna for at least 3 months now, waiting for the very highly anticipated launch of this new album. And did you say Adam gave us a follow on IG?
1: Yeah, there's an Adam.
2: Yeah, I think I might know an Adam who is truly obsessed with Madonna. Like, I mean obsessed. So we work with one, Fabulous Ads, otherwise known as Adam, who every week on their show here at Joy 94.9 does a Madonna update. And this hasn't been something that Ads has been doing in the lead up to the launch of the album.
1: How long, Ads? By the way, welcome to the show.
2: Welcome, Fabulous Ads.
3: And thank you so much for having me on The Sound of Now.
1: How long have you been doing this Madonna update segment for?
3: At least a few months. So okay. I think when I first heard about Confessions 2 coming out, I thought, do you know what? I'm going to do a bit of a lead up and a Madonna update and incorporate the new album among other fabulous updates.
1: So that's now happened and the album is officially out. And we thought we'd bring you in because if anyone in this building is a Madonna fan, it's you. And you, in fact, made it into the sneaky Melbourne launch premiere party, invite only kind of situation.
2: Tell us everything.
1: On Friday night. Tell us how it was.
3: Did, yes, it was wonderful. So the best thing I can tell you, rocking up to the event with my sister, who is a huge fan, probably even bigger than me, to be honest.
2: Really?
3: She was so excited to go. We rock up, we get there, and the minute we stepped into the room, we heard one of the new tracks playing, and we just looked at each other, oh my gosh, we love it. And it just sounded incredible in a live environment, but seeing other Madonna fans dancing to it. But you know when there's a really good song that's catchy and it's going to be a hit? Everybody in that room, right, knew the words to most of the songs throughout the evening, which means it's a hit. It's a
2: wow.
3: Hit.
2: Wow.
3: Yeah. So awesome. Madonna is back. The Queen of Pop firmly places her dance floor butt on the throne.
2: Ah!
3: Back again. Oh my gosh. I'm just so excited.
2: We're excited too.
1: Can I share a message that Ads sent me the other night when we were talking about, hey, you're going to be on the show? Whatever. And I'm like, oh, are you going to this this launch party, this album listing party that was happening on the Thursday night in Melbourne?
2: Yeah.
1: And the reply I got was, no, I prefer to listen to the album with headphones on first so no interruptions and you can hear all the layers. That is the most Fabulous Ads coded thing I've ever heard. How did you find your first listen without anyone there and you were just in the headphones? What did you think?
3: Okay, I'm going to be really honest. So I waited up until midnight because it dropped at midnight in AU ahead of the States and, you know, London, etc. I was listening to it and I fell asleep because I was really, really tired.
2: Oh, no.
3: So that's the first listen. Epic fail. Then I woke up at probably 6 a.m., listened to the whole album just over an hour it is, I think. And first impression was, my goodness, it is a more mature confessional album and it's just full of hits. And it's in my wheelhouse because it's more house. It's got drum and bass beats. It's got a slash of erotica mixed with bedtime stories. And it's really what I love. And just the quality of the production and the layers that you mentioned is what Stuart Price, who obviously produced and co-wrote a lot of the songs with Madonna, is phenomenal.
2: Brilliant. So one of the tracks, because I remember we were messaging around Thursday night as well, and we were going, okay, what are going to be our favourite tracks? Because obviously some have already been released, so we already had some of those in the world. But some of the ones that were off the brand new album you and I were messaging about, now, Danceteria. Have I said that right? I think it's Danceteria.
3: Oh, you're 100% correct. It's Danceteria. I was going, Danceteria, until I heard somebody else say...
2: That's where they serve the food, right?
3: No, that's what it was called. Okay, I just relied on my excitement, really. But yeah, that's awesome. And just it reminds me of Vogue. The spoken word is good. And also, this is a huge thing that I did not realise when I first listened, but apparently Kylie is in background vocals on that track.
1: No.
2: Really?
3: Yes. I haven't confirmed it, but that's the chatter. So I think it is, because it makes sense, because she was on the Graham Norton special.
2: Yes, the Graham Norton special, yes, where she teased it in Snow Patrol, before the Snow Patrol song that's just come out this week.
1: This was Graham Norton and Kylie Minogue and Madonna all in a room, all at the same time.
3: And Kylie was the bartender.
2: Yes.
3: And apparently she had really bad grapefruit juice, and Madonna turned around and said, "This drink is terrible." But didn't blame Kylie. So they sort of looked at each other, and Madonna said, "Oh, I'd like to be mysterious," which she actually does.
2: Yeah.
3: So Graham sort of pushed it. They looked at each other, and you could tell that there is something in the works. Now, I have a feeling, though, there's going to be a Confessions 2.5, because Madonna announced that there was an additional 8 tracks that they loved but didn't fit on the first record.
2: Mm.
3: So I think they're going to launch 2.5 with a Kylie and Madonna collaboration single.
2: Ooh.
1: I think, so the station that we're coming from is Joy 94.9. We're Australia's LGBTQIA+ broadcaster. We may need to have extra emergency services on standby when that drops. The building may explode.
3: Oh my gosh, yes, I think people will melt down. Oh my goodness.
1: All right, let's listen to Dance Terrier right now. Madonna, brand new Madonna. It's The Sound of Now.

0: Madonna from Confessions 2 just out this week. How exciting. And to celebrate, we've got the fabulous ads. Triana and I are here with you.
1: Oh, I'm so excited to be here. And I'm just so happy. The music is amazing. And it's also connecting all as Madonna fans, but also even a wider audience. I'm just so thrilled.
0: Oh, I'm so happy you're thrilled. Makes me happy. I don't know, Triana. I just get happy when fans get super happy about the songs.
2: I mean, that's the heart of this show, really. It's if you love something, you especially love an artist or a piece of music, like being able to celebrate that, that is what this show is about. So tell us in the next like minute that we've got you, what the party was like, the exclusive Melbourne party that you got let into.
1: The party was fantastic. People were dressed up in their favourite Madonna outfits. We had like an equestrian rider, horse-looking guy dressed up. We had her from the Confessions era with the purple jacket, the red hair, and the music was great. The DJs were fun. And then we had a drag show. So we had a performer that obviously did some Madonna-esque performances to Hung Up. It was incredible. And the best thing was everybody just was connected on the dance floor, forgetting about their worries. And this is what it is all about, and how music connects people. And this is what Madonna's all about. It's always been about the music, the dance, and how we can connect and be present in the moment.
0: So we're about to play Bizarre, which is another track off of Confessions 2.
1: Oh my goodness.
0: Another one of your favourites. Tell us about the collab with Martin Garrix. And this is written about someone in Madonna's life.
1: Oh my goodness. So the rumour is, and I think it's been confirmed, that it's about Sean Penn. And because he drove the car that's referenced in the actual song.
0: In the song, yes.
1: The Shelby Cobra, I think.
2: Yeah.
1: So that was his car. So it's my favourite track. The vocals are great. The build-up, the explosion are all epic. And that's courtesy of Martin Garrix.
2: He's brilliant, isn't
1: he? He's amazing.
3: Love is the strange thing.
2: Madonna and Martin Garrix.
3: Just when you think you finally let go.
2: What's the song called?
3: It comes back to you.
1: Bizarre.
2: It's the sound of now.

0: Maren Morris celebrating the 10th anniversary of that breakout album Hero, the one that had 80s Mercedes and My Church on it.
1: Oh,
0: that one, a new unreleased song from The Vault, if you like, Taylor Swift style. It's called We Can't Be Friends. It is The Sound of Now. Triana Butler and Alana Rosso with you.
1: Hello. For your consideration, a bit more Sienna Spyro. Now,
0: yes.
1: Triana, I'm going to call you out on this because I believe it was back in January or February, even December actually, this year / last year, that you brought Sienna Spyro to the table and you were like, I can already sense the commercial stations are picking up Sienna Spyro.
0: Mm-hmm.
1: You know, if you love the sound of Lolly Young, you like your Adeles, this is the exact space you need to be in. You need to be in the space of Sienna Spyro. Brand new one this week.
0: The song of the time was Die on This Hill, which has gone on to be monumental.
1: Oh, it's getting plays all around still, even months after it was released. And it's a great song, just such a powerhouse vocalist. So if you haven't heard Sienna, get around her. But if you haven't heard her, well, let's just play her for you now. This is Great Expectations, Sienna Spyro. You're on The Sound of Now.

0: An artist I didn't think I was going to be announcing in 2026, but now...
1: I don't know. They're pretty consistent.
0: No.
1: They seem to always have something going on.
0: I know they're consistent. It's more just that sometimes they're consistent, but they don't have a song that hits my radar. So this is selfishly of me to say that, but I'll be honest. Like, again, big era for me for Pernell would have been like your Wild Strawberries era, right? That was when I was really... Strawberries! That was when I was experiencing Pernell. Brand new one from Pernell. It's Chemistry with... a collaborator that I didn't realise that when you said it out loud, it sounds like Masterpiece, because it's Masterpiece.
1: Because his actual name is Peace.
0: Yeah, and so. I literally in the production meeting was the first time I said it out loud. I saw it on Words last night, and I went, oh yeah, great. I'm writing Masterpiece. Yep, cool. And
1: Masterpiece.
0: This morning,
1: Masterpiece. About to drop an album, by the way. It's called If I Don't Love You, Who Will?
0: Aww.
1: Off of the back of his previous album, How to Make a Masterpiece.
0: I don't know if that's going to be a contender for album name of the year, Masterpiece. I'm really sorry about that. That just makes me feel sad.
1: Alana, you are on The Sound of Now. Triana Butler with you. That is Alana over there.
0: Hi.
1: Now, next, an artist that we listed on our list of rising artists in 2025. His name is Oliver Cronin. Now, if you're going to Google Oliver Cronin, he is not the gastroenterologist in Richmond, Victoria. Different guy. Same name, different guy.
0: No.
1: This is the, come on, can we get around Oliver Cronin and just make sure that when someone searches Oliver Cronin, it's his name that shows up and not the doctor's? Incredible artist, also based in Melbourne. Tracks like Girl Next Door with the Out and Proud Charlie. Burning House was massive a couple of weeks ago. A brand new song called 7,500 Miles. I do note he's not dropping a localized version called 12,070.08 kilometers, but that's okay. He has an EP coming out in a couple weeks called Lost on the Way to Paradise. And it is so exciting to see him just come into his own with this. From Oliver Cronin, this is Closure. You're on The Sounder now.

0: Oliver Cronin with Closure. Alana, do you not get a kind of Justin Bieber love yourself kind of energy
1: it
0: off that?
1: It is wild that you say that because the first listen of this song, you know who I thought of? The Kid Laroi.
0: Oh.
1: Yeah. Wild.
0: It's The Sound of Now. Triana Butler and Alana Rosso with you. Make sure you got us on Instagram at thesoundof.now. On the way in the next 10 minutes, Larissa Lambert and new music from Snow Patrol and Kylie Minogue. And no, I'm not playing a Snow Patrol and a Kylie Minogue song next to each other. They're together on the same song, and that is on air in the next 15 minutes. Stand by. Right now, though, we got new music from Chloe the Brand and Madonna. Now, Chloe the Brand, they're based out of NAMM. The inspo here is kind of Clairo and Muna, and obviously, you know, both huge fans of those artists. Madonna, I wasn't as familiar with. She was adopted at 6 months old from Ethiopia. She is now based in Tasmania. Adopted into a family that just really loved music.
1: Yeah,
0: I mean,
1: right.
0: The dad owns a music store down in Tassie and was like, you know what I reckon you'd really like? Have a go at this guitar.
1: Oh.
0: And so she got used to making music and it just kind of became part of her. Now she is just an incredible pop star and artist in her own right. So teaming up on this track called Madison. Chloe says they wrote this about a crush that made them feel like a teenager again, but it's someone who is in another state.
1: Oh, I see.
0: I know you've done long distance, so I know you know kind of how rough that can be, right?
1: Yeah, definitely. Definitely feeling like quite split up when all you want to do is be together. I completely get that feeling, which is probably now I'm realizing why this song also resonated with me when I first heard it.
0: There you go. They say that this person was too smart and driven to care about an ephemeral interstate romance.
1: Oh, no.
0: So ultimately, it ended in doom, but they got a song out of it. So, you know.
1: Still wins.
0: Who's the real winner here?
1: Still see wins on the board.
0: Chloe the Brand and Madonna. This is called Madison. It's The Sound of Now.

0: Yeah.
1: World class from Larissa Lambert. The song is called So Close. It is The Sound of Now. You with Triana Butler and Alana Rosso. Make sure you got us on Instagram at thesoundof.now to keep up with all the new music right throughout the week. Right now, new music from perhaps an unexpected collaboration.
2: Unexpected.
1: You know Snow Patrol probably from their song Chasing Cars, which was an absolute runaway global smash. It was in Grey's Anatomy, and then it was all over the world, and then it was in your favorite playlist for a very, very long time. You may have also heard of an artist named Kylie Minogue. Kylie from Camberwell. I know here on Joy 94.9, Australia's LGBTQIA+ broadcaster, we haven't really heard of her and we don't play much of Kylie Minogue.
2: What is a Kylie? Is a question we ask often here at Joy 94.9.
1: Across the country, she is obviously an angel and a treasure and is adored. This is Snow Patrol and Kylie Minogue together on a song. And I don't know whether they've been in the same room together to produce this or if this has just been a long distance thing.
2: Still unconfirmed. A lot of the press photos did not have them together, so.
1: But their voices work incredibly well together. Gary Lightbody and Kylie sound stunning on this. So from Snow Patrol and Kylie Minogue, this is brand new. It's called These Alarms. It's The Sound of Now. It's so-

0: Snow Patrol and Kylie Minogue collaborating on These Alarms. Oh,
1: great
0: okay.
1: song.
0: That's powerful. I love that.
2: and a little different from Kylie. I know she's reached out and worked with other artists, obviously. Mm. Nick Cave on...
0: Oh, of course.
2: Like, it's going to be the ultimate example. But yeah, I love hearing that side of Kylie. Really cool. All right, well, you're on The Sounder now. My name is Triana Butler.
0: I'm Alana Rosso.
2: And that is the very end of the show for this week. Thank you so much for being here. It's been real. We got the full playlist up on our website right now, joy.org.au/thesoundofnow. 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
0: You should want the podcast.
2: Maybe you want the after show, the bonus podcast. And trust me, you want that. 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So do not miss that. joy.org.au/thesoundofnow. I'll see you over there. Instagram is at thesoundof.now. Huge thank you to Joy's content manager, Elliot Attard, production manager, Liz Bush, our tech manager, Michael Strauss, and Joy's music director, Michael Pohl. 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Our voiceover artist is Jeans. And a big special thank you to the hot and fun people at the CBAA for helping get this show to air each and every week. Alana?
0: Now, Triana, we're going to take the show out today with two artists that I have been listening to for a very long time. One of them just because they've always been in my orbit, and the other one because I had to learn French. So
2: those that are French immersion school is paying off.
0: It sure is paying off because I discovered Stromae. Now, Stromae, you may know from the song Allons en Danse, or Allons en Danse. Allons en Danse also was sampled in a Kanye song.
2: What does Allons en Danse mean?
0: It's like now we dance, or like, okay, we dance. Yeah. So with this song that has now come out, Stromae has collaborated with Tovalu, which I'm so excited about.
2: Love that.
0: And also, just on fire in general, because something else we realised this week, now with Confessions 2 out, Stromae's on Confessions 2. So we are living in the era. we are just characters in Stromae's life at the moment. Brand new one from Tovalu and Stromae, Des Fleurs, you're on The Sound of Now. See you next week.
2: Bye.

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0: 26, so a total of 26 tracks. That particular song that we've just heard there is all about releasing negativity and just accepting circumstances that are sometimes beyond our control. Thanks so much for your company. 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It's Noddy here. Coming up, we've got the new one on the way for Hunter Valley-based artist Magpie Diaries.
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0: 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Hoxton Creepers.

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2: 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Bit of frost and fog about today, and very thick morning fog coming into town today. And a medium chance of showers in the west, with a slight chance of showers elsewhere. Light winds becoming northwesterly up to 20 kilometres an hour during the day. 17, the maximum for today. For tomorrow, partly cloudy, a very high chance of showers in the early morning, snow falling above 700 metres. Gosh. Winds north to northwesterly up to 25 kilometres an hour and 13 degrees. For Monday, partly cloudy, slight chance of a shower in the south, no rain forecast anywhere else. Winds west to northwesterly up to 30 kilometres an hour and 14 degrees. And for Tuesday, cloudy with a medium chance of showers in the south, slight chance of showers elsewhere, and 15 degrees.

0: waiting for this moment to arise. You were only waiting for this moment to arise. 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
1: The Beatles with Paul McCartney doing Blackbird from the White Album. It's 6 degrees in Cairns, pretty nippy this morning. Heavy frost on the car when I got up to come into town, and lots of fog about, so take it easy, allow a bit of extra time.

0: Carole King doing the song she wrote with Jerry Goffin, her husband at the time, Will You Love Me Tomorrow, and a huge hit for the Shirelles, of course. And she redid it, slowed down, acoustic like that, on her Tapestry album. It is 17 minutes after 6. You're on KRRFM with Pete on The Brekkie Show.
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Roxy Music and Oh Yeah. There's a band playing on the radio and with a rhythm of rhyming guitars. What a great line. 6 degrees in Candos right now. Here's Diana Ross and the Supremes.

0: Al Stewart from his Time Passages album, the one that followed up Year of the Cat, the huge album for him. He'd been around for a long time before he had a big, big hit with Year of the Cat, and both of those records produced by Al Parsons, who did the Alan Parsons Project, of course, and he'd been an engineer on Pink Floyd's Dark Side of the Moon, and he'd done work with the Hollies, and interesting guy. And then the Alan Parsons Project, another story altogether. It is 28 minutes before 7 o'clock. You're on KRRFM with Pete for the Brekkie Show.
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1: The lovely Eva Cassidy there, and live from Blues Alley on her Nightbird album. And Cheek to Cheek, written by Irving Berlin. And you might remember Fred Astaire, the dancing bloke. Fred Astaire and Ginger Rogers doing that one in one of their beautiful dance movies. Great films they were from the 30s. And Cheek to Cheek, she was really able to turn her hand to pretty much any musical style, from those really soft, gentle ballads. They're always interpreting other people's songs really nicely, I think, Eva Cassidy. And to the jazzy numbers like that, bopping along, and could really crank it up, as well as do those soft, lilting ballads. Just an amazing artist, and so young, only in her early 30s. And a year later, after that album was recorded, that she funded herself out of her retirement fund from working at a plant nursery, she was no longer with us, died from a melanoma. Tragic, way too young, in her early 30s. Here's Frank Sinatra.

great stuff. Frank Sinatra there, and New York, New York. We've got those sort of towns in Australia, haven't we? Wagga Wagga, Gimli Gimli, New York, New York. Great voice of Mr. Old Blue Eyes. Now, the Ralston Markets are on this morning, held the second Saturday of each month at the Memorial Hall, Louis Street, Ralston. The next market today, 11th of July, Saturday, from 9 a.m. till 1 p.m. The markets have many stalls, and come and browse the extensive range of products the region has to offer. The association is always looking for more stall holders, so if you'd like to join the group, phone Julie on 0458 129 704, or email juleshorn2@gmail.com. That's juleshorn2@gmail.com. And the markets are on this morning, 9 a.m. to 1 p.m. in the Memorial Hall, Ralston. Here's Australia's own Pat Drummond from Wentworth Falls or somewhere in the Upper Blue Mountains there. I saw him at the Globe Hotel 20 years ago now, I guess. And he was terrific, absolutely terrific Australian artist. This is the title track of his album, Laughter Like a Shield. Pat Drummond.

0: terrific stuff. Pat Drummond there. And Laughter Like a Shield. Great album. And full of good songs all about Australia. And very uplifting. And things like The Ballad of Geordie Johnson, Working for the RTA, The Cotton and the Rose, If a Man is a Man, a beautiful sentiment, Grandma's Eyes, and To Ride the Wind, and that one there. Laughter Like a Shield. Pat Drummond. 14 minutes before 7 o'clock.
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0: Your Love Still Brings Me to My Knees. Marcia Hines, the very lovely Marcia Hines, came to Australia from Boston when she was 15, I think, or 16, to appear in the stage musical Hair, and then appeared as Mary Magdalene in Superstar, and the rest is history. Became a superstar herself. It's 9 minutes before 7 o'clock. Marie's on Tuesday mornings.
1: Take a chance. I'm the first in line. Honey, I'm still free. Take a chance on me. Tune in every Tuesday morning for Marie's Brekkie Show from 7 to 9 a.m. and every second Tuesday afternoon from 3 to 6 p.m. for a great mix of music, both new and old. Come on, take a chance.

the one and only Louis Armstrong, and We Have All the Time in the World. You might remember that in the closing credits of the James Bond film that had the Australian James Bond, George Lazenby, in the role of 007, with holding Diana Rigg in his arms right at the end there after they got married on Her Majesty's Secret Service. And then they reused it in the Daniel Craig James Bond, the last one that he was in, No Time to Die. Great song. It is 6 degrees in Candice right now, 5 minutes before 7 o'clock. Don't forget the markets are on in Rylstone this morning from 9 right through to 1 at the Memorial Hall, the Rylstone Markets. And the news is coming up at 7, and then we'll have the community notice board with a whole lot of other stuff that's happening in our region. Here's Joan Armatrading, Down to Zero.

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0: this radio station, your station, KRRR 98.7 FM, 6 degrees in Candos right now. Lots of fog about. You can barely see across the road here in Angus Avenue, Candos. Partly cloudy today. Morning frost and fog. Medium chance of showers in the west. A slight chance of showers elsewhere. Light winds and 17 degrees for tomorrow. Partly cloudy with a very high chance of showers in the early morning. Snow falling above 700 metres. Winds north to northwesterly, 15 to 25 kilometres an hour at 13 degrees. And Monday, partly cloudy, slight chance of a shower in the south, no rain forecast anywhere else. Winds west to northwesterly, up to 30 kilometres an hour and 14 degrees. And for Tuesday, cloudy with a medium chance of showers in the south, slight chance of showers elsewhere. Winds west to northwesterly and 15 degrees. And the markets are on in Ralston this morning at the Memorial Hall from 9 till 1. Here's the rest of the community notice board.
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3: One Life Family Church services are at 10 a.m. on the 1st, 3rd and 5th Sundays at the corner of Noyes and Dunn Street, Candos.
1: Catholic Church Mass times, 1st and 2nd Sundays, are held at St Dominic's in Candos. 3rd and 4th Sundays are held at St Malachi's in Ralston. And the fifth Sunday is held at St Dominic's, Candos. 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
3: 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The shed is situated next to the Candos Railway Station and new members are welcome.
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1: Boston Hospital auxiliary meetings are held on the second Friday of each month at 10 a.m.
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1: The Kajigong Valley History Group meet from 11 a.m. to 3 p.m. on the first Friday of every month at the Henbury Sports Club.
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1: The Wollamai Singers meet at 6 p.m. on Tuesdays during school term at St Dominic's Church Hall in Candos.
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Bruce Springsteen and E Street Band, very early. Bruce Springsteen, Spirits in the Night, and Man for a Band's Earth Band covered that one on their Nightingales and Bombers album. Here it is.

0: great version of a Bruce Springsteen song, Spirits in the Night. That was Man from Man's Earth Band. And interestingly enough, they covered three Bruce Springsteen songs. All of those songs were on Bruce Springsteen's first album, Greetings from Asbury Park, New Jersey. And they are coming up straight after these messages.
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Fabulous stuff. Bruce Springsteen from his very first album, Greetings from Asbury Park, New Jersey. It didn't sell that well, but there was three songs on there that Man From Man really, really liked and covered over the years on different albums. This is Man From Man Earth Band's cover from their Chance album of that song we just heard from Bruce Springsteen, For You.

0: Man from Man's Earth Band from their Chance album, and For You in the name of the song. Originally on Bruce Springsteen's very first album, Greetings from Asbury Park, New Jersey, and coming up after this message, the third of the Bruce Springsteen songs from that album that Man from Man's Earth Band covered.
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Blinded by the Lights, Bruce Springsteen and the E Street Band from their first album. Greetings from Raspberry Park, New Jersey. And you know the words, but it's such a different tune to the one most of us are familiar with. Here's Man from Man's Earth Band from The Roaring Silence, the one with the big ear on the cover, doing their version of Blinded by the Lights.

0: Man from Man's Earth Band doing three fabulous covers of three fabulous Bruce Springsteen songs and totally turning them into their own. And that one there, Blinded by the Light from their Roaring Silence album. It's 11 minutes before 8 o'clock. I've got another album track treasure coming up for you straight after these messages. Listeners.
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1: Led Zeppelin's a classic album track, Stairway to Heaven, never released as a single, apparently, from their fourth album, In the Runes album. It's 6.5 degrees in Candos, lots of fog about this morning. Hope you are enjoying the music. I'm having a ball playing some album tracks that I really enjoy. And it's coming up to 8 o'clock. Here's Jack Nitzsche, The Lonely Surfer.

0: Good morning, I'm David Cameron. Queensland police are appealing for any information as they investigate the disappearance of a young mother in the state's southeast. 30-year-old Yana Armstrong was last seen at her Toowoomba home on Tuesday. Her car was found in the middle of a street nearby while her four-month-old baby was located at home. Detective Acting Inspector Brian Collins says the circumstances are concerning.
1: We are treating it very, very alarming that a 30-year-old female with a four-month-old child disappears overnight and the car's left the way in which it was. So, yeah, we are suspicious of the way in which she is, disappeared.
0: Victoria Police have questioned a 16-year-old boy after the discovery of human remains in the state's west. 13-year-old Layla Jeffrey was reported missing on the 5th of July in the town of Donald. A large-scale search of bushland found human remains on Thursday. Detectives arrested a 16-year-old boy and two women in their 50s are assisting police. A deadly bird flu strain has been discovered in a native seabird for the first time, sparking fears it could trigger a wildlife emergency. Testing detected the H5N1 strain in a greater crested tern discovered at Robe in South Australia. Federal Agriculture Minister Julie Collins says the risk to humans remains low.
2: We are working closely with the South Australian Government in terms of their enhanced surveillance. They have already increased their surveillance and they still have quite healthy populations of Australian seabirds, and they have not detected any mass mortalities.
0: Wildfires have killed at least 12 people in southern Spain. Here's the BBC's Alison Freeman.
3: Eyewitnesses said a power cable had fallen, causing the fire to spread to a wooded area. Hundreds of firefighters have been working throughout the night. Members of the military have also been deployed, and at least seven helicopters are being used to tackle the flames. And the regional president has warned the number of dead is likely to rise.
0: Buckingham Palace has confirmed the King and Queen have hosted Prince Harry and his family. The meeting with the Duke and Duchess of Sussex and their children took place at the private country residence Highgrove House. It's the first time King Charles has seen Prince Archie and Princess Lilibet in 4 years. Australian rock band Cold Chisel has announced the death of saxophone player Andy Bickers after a battle with cancer. In a social media post, the band said he was an incredible musician. They said he was a great person to be out on the road or out on the town with. As well as Cold Chisel, Bickers toured with artists such as Midnight Oil and Silverchair. A grassroots animal advocacy group is meeting today in Brisbane. The Action for Animals community says today's local gathering aims to turn compassion into action. Co-organiser Kat Lawrence spoke to National Radio News about the overall role of the movement.
4: We are just a group of passionate volunteers who are uniting to sort of support the movement, help learn from each other, and hopefully provide kind of on-ramps for people to do more with other like-minded people and be equipped to be really strong advocates.
0: To sport, and at the Men's Football World Cup, Spain scored a late winner in their quarterfinal match against Belgium to move through to the semi-final after winning 2-1. The reigning European champions will now play France.
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8: 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It's 5 minutes after 8 and 6.5 degrees outside. Still lots of fog around out there, so take it easy on the roads, folks. Partly cloudy, some morning frost Lots of thick morning fog, medium chance of showers in the west and a slight chance of showers elsewhere. Light winds becoming northwesterly up to 20 kilometres an hour in the middle of the day, and 17 degrees the maximum temperature forecast for the day. For tomorrow, partly cloudy, very high chance of showers. Lara FM, it's 5 minutes after 8 and 6.5 degrees outside. Still lots of fog around out there, so take it easy on the roads, folks. Partly cloudy, some morning frost. Lots of thick morning fog, medium chance of showers in the west and a slight chance of showers elsewhere. Light winds becoming northwesterly up to 20

13 degrees. Monday, partly cloudy, a slight chance of a shower in the south, and winds west to northwesterly, up to 30 kilometres an hour and 14 degrees. And for Tuesday, cloudy with a medium chance of showers in the south, and winds west to northwesterly, up to 25 kilometres an hour and 15 degrees. Here's Uriah Heep from their Sea of Light album, Love in Silence.

Uriah Heep from their Sea of Light album, Love in a Silence. Great stuff. And album. Whoa. And what happened there? Album art from. The cover art from Roger Dean, who did a couple of albums for them a few years earlier, Demons and Wizards and Magician's Birthday. Great cover art from Roger Dean. It's 13 minutes after 8. You are on KRRFM. Here's The Who from Who's Next?

0: one of my all-time favourite bands from their album Who's Next Behind Blue Eyes. Great song, and Limp Bizkit did a cover of it, and my favourite is still The Who. Let's just leave it at that. It's 17 minutes after 8. You are on KRRFM.
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the Head Boys from their album The Shape of Things to Come, and it was gonna do it like this. A Scottish power pop band originally called Badger, and unfortunately can't find that album on CD. I'm desperately looking everywhere, so if anybody's got a copy of the Head Boys album The Shape of Things to Come on CD, please let me know. 7 degrees outside right now, 23 minutes after 8 is Deep Purple from their Machine Head album, Lazy.

0: Deep Purple and Lazy from the Machine Head album, Lazy. Just stay in bed. Don't blame you on a day like today with fog and cold out there. 29 minutes before 9 o'clock, the markets are on in Ralston this morning from 9 to 1. A great selection of goodies on offer. So get down to the Memorial Hall, Louis Street, Ralston today for the Ralston markets. 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

Fantastic stuff from Yes, from their third album in the Yes album. That was Starship Troopers. It's 19 minutes before 9 o'clock. Is the Kinks live? Celluloid Heroes.

0: It was the Kinks live from their album Two for the Road. Great album. And Celluloid Heroes, what a song. People remember Betty Blockbuster Follies with Reg Livermore doing that. I've had a few people call in and say, oh, I remember Reg Livermore doing that. And I said, yep, he did a very good job of it as well. Dave Innes is getting ready for his fabulous show to take you through the morning from 9, and he's got an excellent, excellent feature album. I will not tell you what it is, but both of us remember it fondly coming out, and a great album full of classic riffs. It's 11 minutes before 9. Tune in on Wednesday mornings for Faith. She does a great Bricky show too.
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Radar Love from Golden Earring from that Moontown album. Man, what a great tune. Just still sounds fresh. It's coming up to 9 o'clock. Thank you so much for your company this morning, listeners. I've had a ball bringing you some of my favourite tunes. Dave Innes is in after nine bringing you a lot of his favourite tunes as well. And I'll be back with you tomorrow, Arvo, at 3 with my good friend Terry Yates for his program From the Mud to the Stars. Always a bag full of surprises there. You never know what you're going to get. Let's go up to the news with The Only Ones, a band from the UK, and Another Girl, Another Planet. Have a great day and a great weekend. Keep warm, be nice to each other, and I'll catch you tomorrow. Arvo.

0: Good morning, everybody. This is David Innes with the Feel Good Radio Show. We're broadcasting from Davey Wiradjuri country in Candos in the centre of New South Wales. Many thanks, Peter. Another great show. I remember kicking off this morning with Blackbird, and I had visions of blackbirds in my back on the dad's garden, ripping the garden to pieces. Anyway. And Peter was talking about snow, possibly at 700 metres. I know he's about 1,100 metres where he's living, so that he might be snowed in tomorrow. Good. What's on today? Well, we've got the Rolleston Markets. They're on this very minute. They've been going for about 10 minutes. They meant to kick off at 9, but I went past about 20 past 8, and they look hustle and bustle down at the Rolleston Memorial Hall. And today's feature record is a ripper. It's Black Sabbath Volume 4 from 1972. It's got some great songs on it, and I played it yesterday afternoon. I just love it. Anyway, looking forward to playing it again.
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0: And we have the forecast for the Central Tablelands for the 11th of July. It's going to be partly cloudy, areas of morning frost in the south, areas of thick fog, morning fog. I had to turn the lights on this morning. Medium chance of showers in the west, slight chance elsewhere. Light winds becoming northwesterly, 15 to 20 kilometres per hour in the middle of the day, and daytime maximum temperatures between 11 and 17. Currently it's about 6 degrees outside. And tomorrow it's going to be rainy with

1 to 4 millimetres, and at low temperatures of 5 to 11 degrees. And on Monday it's going to be between 2 and 13 degrees. So it's getting the chilly time. Winter has arrived. Eventually, here we are, mid-July, and winter is finally hitting us. Fair enough. Okie doke. Bit of music, and I had to play this because this is a bit of Rolling Stones, and I'm going to be playing "Waiting for a Friend," one of my favourite Rolling Stones songs. But the saxophone is Sonny Rollins. He passed away just recently, and the saxophone in this it just blows me away. I love a good, you know, moody saxophone, and always have. And I hope you enjoy it, folks. This is Rolling Stones, "Waiting for a Friend."

Nice bit of Rolling Stones featuring the saxophonist Sonny Rollins. Creedence Clearwater Revival here, Born on the Bayou.

0: Good news, organic waste from our kitchens and gardens is now being turned into compost instead of landfill. 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All food scraps, including meat, bones and seafood, plus any items that have gone off or out of date. 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So keep up the great work. 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
1: 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The big band sounds of Glenn Miller or Dave Brubeck. The instrumentals of Miles Davis or John Coltrane. The vocals of Louis, Ella and Frank. And the Australian sounds of Don Burrows and James Morrison. 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

The great sound of Steely Dan, Babylon Sisters. Here's a bloke who started off as a rock star and then a folk music star, then a minister of religion. Gary Shearston, Shopping on a Saturday. 45.

And Gary Shears and good old rock and roller. The roster markets are on right this very minute. Here's the Healing Force with a song called Golden Miles.

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8 minutes until 10 o'clock, folks, and about 7 or 8 degrees outside and very foggy. Here's Creedence Clearwater Revival with Proud Mary.

Just a reminder, the Ralston markets are on, folks. 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